0: Usually I like computer stuff made by human beings versus stuff made by computers.
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I said to her, I said, Pablo honey, I said, you go to my head, my radio head. Okay, computer.

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She was waiting for me at the mall. As soon as she looked at me, it was pretty much a point of no return.

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The elevator just kind of feels like a time machine.

soccer sport in the California sun. Autumn leaves, but she never said where she was going. In your heart, your mind grows dumb. You feign surprise to learn that that's where babies come from.

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And here we sit out this tropical storm, burning pages from your notebook just to keep your hands warm. In or out of bed,

So we met in Portugal, 2021, just right after the thing. She was waiting for me at the mall. As soon as she looked at me, it was pretty much a point of no return.

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The elevator just kind of feels like a time.

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